I'm gonna take you.

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This is Coco Jose, and you are listening to Exotic Deep. Soulful anthems, so feel the music. And don't forget to feel the groove, because it's about to go down.

What's good, everybody? It's your boy, Ronnie J. Driz. 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

0: man is saying.
1: Sam, the name is Sam.
0: Yeah, yeah, yeah, yeah, yeah, yeah, yeah, yeah, yeah, yeah, yeah, yeah, yeah, yeah, yeah, yeah, yeah, yeah, yeah, yeah, yeah, yeah, yeah, yeah, yeah, yeah, yeah, yeah, yeah, yeah, yeah, yeah, yeah, yeah, yeah, yeah, yeah, yeah, yeah, yeah, yeah, yeah, yeah, yeah, yeah, yeah, yeah, yeah, yeah, yeah, yeah, yeah, yeah, yeah, yeah, yeah, yeah, yeah, yeah, yeah, yeah, yeah, yeah, yeah, yeah, yeah, yeah, yeah, yeah, yeah, yeah, yeah, yeah, yeah, yeah, yeah, yeah, yeah, yeah, yeah, yeah, yeah, yeah, yeah, yeah, yeah, yeah, yeah, yeah, yeah, y

0: talk on the and I call him up with it away to us as well. Chub, yeah.
1: I have a funny piece.
0: Sir.

0: Ay ya.
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3: Another exciting Monday right here on the Bogart Morning Show. The name is Ronnie J. Dre's extraordinary DJ. The time is exactly 15 minutes in the 10th hour of the day, man. It's going to be an extraordinary one. I know we're a bit late, but you know, the Mondays are always incredible because we do incredible things. The weekend was amazing. How was your guys' weekend?
4: Oh, it was good.
3: Feels easy. Feels, sorry. I got that. I got you.
5: I was resting.
3: Is it?
5: Yeah.
3: Nah, incredible, man. Incredible. Lots coming up on the show as well, man. We got Ishmael coming through. We got Rob also just, you know, talking about the sports, especially the World Cup, man. It's four teams that are remaining and four of the fantastic teams with incredible players as well. So it's going to be exciting. So if you haven't watched the World Cup up until now it's worth watching, you know. But we're going to just talk about that when we come back as well. Right. We got What You Thought You Knew also coming up, and you got some front page stories that we got for you, man. Leaked videos of the king, you know, and then we got some football stuff that we're also going to be discussing, man. And then we got same, but different things that you thought you probably were the same, but they're actually different, you know. And yes, the topic of the day, we are talking about our online ratings helping us discover places or just ruining the experiences, you know. And I feel like in this day and age of the information that we got, I feel like it's a very essential thing, and I like it. I like that the information is being passed down, you know. But some people are like, no, it's ruining the experience, what. But hey, man, let's talk about it on the Bogart Radio app. The name is Ronnie J. Dre's extraordinary DJ. 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Good morning.

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1: This is the Bowling Breakfast Show.
0: But I still get to that cheese. Me and my dog really came from that street. Now I got bad ones that try to dance for me.
2: Dance, dance for me, she want the dough. It's you.

0: Dance, dance for me, she want the dope. Is you gonna dance if I put bands up on the floor?
1: It's the squad, McGlare Doughboy coming through with Flame on this one here. It's called Yahoo Boy. Incredible sounds of 2026, I gotta say, man. It's incredible. I like how McGlare just, you know, elevates every time.
2: All the time.
1: Every time, man.
2: All the time.
1: Gotta give him some horns. The one and only McGlare Doughboy, which reminds me of something, actually. Hey, I was thinking about it, you know, when you elevate, you know, you lose a lot of things, you know what I mean? You begin to get out of a lot of noise out of things. Because here's how I noticed this. Because I was watching, I was on Instagram scrolling. And you know one of those videos that you get and, you know, they tell you about the animals and, you know, thing. Mm-hmm. Then I learned that the eagle, the only bird that attacks the eagle is the crow. You know,
2: mm-hmm.
1: the crow?
2: Mm-hmm.
1: But the fascinating part about that is that the crow doesn't fight back. I mean, the eagle doesn't fight back. All it does is just flies a little bit higher and higher and higher. Obviously, the air gets thin and the crow passes out because, you know, because the eagle is like 10 times bigger than the crow. So it can breathe in those circumstances. But anyways, the story of the moral is that you just have to elevate.
2: Yeah.
1: And all these other nonsense and all these other things just come crumbling down. Because that's all, man. You ain't got to waste time with petty people, with petty things. You're better than that, man. You're better than that. Just grow. Just grow a couple of wings and elevate yourself, man. That's all you need to do. All right, cool. The time is exactly 10 minutes until the 10th hour of the day. The name is Ronnie J. Drew's Extraordinary DJ. We do this every Monday, Wednesday, and Friday. It is time for stuff you probably did not know what you thought you knew.
3: Yeah, so usually the theme of what you thought you knew is our parents and elders lying to us.
2: Yes.
1: Mm-hmm.
3: And I thought, let's look at the theme of the cemetery.
2: Mm.
3: Because there are quite a few lies they tell us about
1: what's in there?
3: I mean, back then people used to think, you know, vampires and
2: yes,
3: everything.
2: Ghosts.
1: Oh, we still
2: right?
1: think that.
2: Yeah.
1: There's a lot of us still think.
2: I would still never walk past a cemetery at night.
1: Thank you.
2: I would never do that.
1: I would never.
3: Why?
2: I'm so scared. I feel like the vampires and the ghosts are there. Even if I thought was chasing me, I would never.
1: Exactly. Like I am zero superstitious. Zero. But I just don't. You know what I mean? Because there's some, you just don't poke the bear. Like, why are you doing that? You know what I mean? There's some things you just leave alone. Yeah. Okay.
3: But now, do you want to be left alone once you are in that graveyard?
2: I mean, they will leave.
1: Rose, I feel like you're not listening to what we're saying. I feel like you're not listening to us.
3: So one of the lies that I came across is that we were warned not to point at the cemetery because then your finger could rot off.
2: I know that one.
3: Why is my finger going to rot?
1: Yeah, man, even me, I never heard that one. I don't know.
3: Why can't I comba?
2: You can't. Otherwise, the ghost will get you. Okay.
3: Wow. Or is it maybe I indirectly combat directly at a ghost and I didn't see? And the ghost was like, oh, me, you want me?
2: Yeah.
3: I'm there.
2: I'm going to show you.
3: I'll follow you home.
2: I'm going to show you.
1: You know, I just said I'm zero superstitious, but because the analogy, if a ghost was to attack me in any way, this is my train of thought. If I want to see a graveyard, I don't mind going there. I'm not scared at all.
3: Yeah.
1: You know? It's like there's a ghost. This ghost used to be a human, right?
3: Mm-hmm.
1: So then the person died and then they became a ghost, right?
3: Mm-hmm.
1: So if you're going to attack me, that means you're going to kill me, right? Then I'm a ghost. Then we're going to settle it. That's my train of thought. I'm just saying, like,
2: how are you? Fair and square.
1: So the ghost knows better. Otherwise, he doesn't want the smoke. He or she does not want the smoke. Okay, we're out in the graveyard. I understand it's your place. Okay. Even in a haunted house, I'll be like, look, man, it's you can haunt this house all we want. He says we're going to live in this house together, or you're going to leave. But I paid rent. I'm not leaving. I'm just saying, but that's kind of like my train of thought. Then all the other superstitious things that go out, even if they're true, that's if there's a ghost.
2: Yeah.
1: It's crazy, man. But the rotten finger, I've never heard that one before. But
2: I have heard it my entire life. The
3: lies are so creative.
2: Yo.
1: Yeah, no, the lies are that one, yeah. But what is the reason behind it?
3: I don't know. That's the thing.
2: Yeah.
3: Like, there's no reason. Like, why can't I comba a cemetery?
2: Yeah.
3: Why can't I say there's the cemetery in Komba?
1: I've been pointing at cemeteries all my life. Actually, no. I didn't know that thing exists.
2: To a point where actually, I remember that this is how you point at a cemetery and not
3: your knuckle.
2: Yes, with your knuckle.
3: Wow.
1: What?
2: Yes.
1: Why?
2: Because of the reason she gave us. Because of that reason, yes.
1: Yeah, I'm going to need to have a chat with your mom. I need to have a chat with your mom.
2: No, you need to have a chat with my grandma, okay? Yeah.
1: Okay. Yeah. That's crazy. No, very interesting stuff, man. Yeah, okay, cool, man. When we come back, we're going to have Ishmael in the building just to catch up on all things World of Motorsport. And also, we're going to head over to the front page news. It's something that you definitely want to hear, man. We've got lots of stories that happened over the weekend. So it's something that you want to stay tuned. 5 minutes until the 10th hour of the day. Yeah, some people are just smiling who are tuned into the show, guys. Yeah, and to say they don't know what reason. But yeah. Pointing ghost. Telling you, man, that ghost got nothing on me.

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2: Another exciting morning right here on the Bogart Radio Show. The name is Ronnie J. Dre's Extraordinary DJ. 2 minutes past the 10th hour of the day. And yes, it is time for World of Motorsports with the one and only Ishmael, the Boogie Man.
4: good morning, Ronnie.
2: Yeah,
4: everyone,
2: man.
4: In the studio.
2: Mm-hmm.
4: I missed you guys last week. What happened to you guys?
2: No, we were out.
4: We were out. Where?
2: And about.
4: Did you enjoy the Durban July?
2: Yeah, man. Yeah, we are.
4: Why did you have to take everyone with you?
5: They left me behind.
4: Oh, yeah. Really?
2: That is a lie.
6: And me.
2: Everybody was here. It was just me, guys. Just me, guys.
4: So why didn't we run the show?
2: Imagine that.
4: I could have sat there.
2: Oh.
4: Feroza could have sat here.
5: Ooh.
4: And we could have had fun. We could have turned the show on its head.
2: Everyone. Yeah, man, exciting. Speaking about weekends, also this weekend, yeah, something going on there, which was quite exciting. And I actually want to have a couple of questions for you about
4: that,
2: but I'm going to ask them later on. You know, but I'm going to let you do your intro first so that people know who we're speaking to.
4: Why don't you introduce me, my boy?
2: I just did. I said Ishmael the Boogeyman, but
4: come, could do the whole thing.
2: Oh, the whole
4: Zanzi
2: thing.
4: Speedway.
2: Okay.
4: Wamsa it is. The whole story.
2: So okay, cool, man. Listen here. Listen here.
4: There we go. There
2: it's
4: we
2: the
4: go.
2: One and only Ishmael the Boogeyman, the CEO of Zanzi.
4: You didn't have Wamsa. To say CEO. Just say from Wamsa, man. The
2: okay.
4: guy who makes the rules there.
2: Oh.
4: And makes all the things happen. Come on,
2: no,
4: man.
2: No, definitely. You do make the things happen. You do make the things happen,
4: but
2: man.
4: Listen, yesterday we rocked. Mzanzi was on fire yesterday. You know, I decided just to say to the guys, come out, guys. Let's put you in classes. Let's put some trophies up.
2: Yeah.
4: And the guys came out. But what I've noticed is the guys love nighttime racing. When we do it in the daytime, the numbers don't come out last night in the cold.
2: I've never been to a racing thing at night, though.
4: Guy, you never go to any of my stuff. I'm tired of you now.
2: Sorry, Chantel, you need to plug the headphones somewhere there. But I'm saying, okay, you know, as I was looking at it yesterday,
4: yeah,
2: I was like, you know what? I should have been here.
4: Exactly.
2: Because I looked at it in the morning. I'm like, how? I didn't even know that one was going down, to be honest with you.
4: Yeah,
2: I'm
4: but
2: like,
4: you know how? What? You guys need to set up a studio there.
2: Okay.
4: And it must just be set up once and for all. And when we do racing, you just rock up, you get in your studio, and you can help. How's that?
2: Do you hear that, guys?
5: Yeah.
6: Mm-hmm.
2: Is it?
5: Yes.
2: Can we do it?
5: Yeah.
2: Okay.
5: I'm there.
2: Then it's settled. Then we're doing it.
4: I'm not going to talk about you, but these two ladies rocked the house when they were DJs there.
2: Ishmael, like I wasn't a DJ also there.
6: No. I am not a DJ, but Feroza is an amazing DJ.
2: Yeah, she's an amazing DJ.
4: But you
2: DJ.
4: Also were there.
6: I was there, but I wasn't DJing.
4: Oh,
2: yeah,
4: Sika
6: was DJing.
4: Oh, yes.
2: Sisley, she's the one who made the people dance from side to side.
4: Yes.
5: Yeah,
4: yes.
5: We have a lot of beautiful women here. It's confusing.
2: That's it.
4: What about us good-looking men?
2: It's crazy, man.
4: But hey, going back to yesterday, yes, Ronnie, I tell you what, people don't want to go home, eh? People
2: and
4: didn't
2: you said nothing
4: go.
2: Went up until night because you started in the morning
4: till 8 o'clock last night. And the thing is, when I go from this studio and I meet Dumi and them all,
2: okay,
4: he's right here. He's watching me.
2: Oh, he's watching.
4: I want lights. I want lights. Finish and clear. I don't need anything else now. I need lights there.
2: Just
4: I need
2: because,
4: proper
2: yeah,
4: lights.
2: It's advancing to the nighttime.
4: No, seriously. Yeah, it was.
2: Tell him to download the Bogart Radio app as well, man.
4: Download the Bogart Radio app, guys.
2: Yeah.
4: Everyone that's watching and listening to me, just download it. It's easier. You get everything live.
2: Exactly, live. And you can also comment on the morning tab.
4: Yeah, because these guys cut a lot of things I say, especially at Feroza Day. Feroza, why do you do that?
2: They clip you.
5: Attention spans.
2: They clip you.
4: Why do you keep cutting things I say? Tell us.
2: It's called
5: attention
2: clipping.
5: Spans.
4: That's it.
2: But it's also called clipping. It's a thing now. It's a thing now that they do on social media. I don't know.
5: You know. Yeah.
2: Yeah.
4: You know, when I look at Feroza and she holds her hand in front of her face and she goes down in front of a computer.
5: That's my favorite place to hide.
4: Yeah, no, but seriously, Mzansi Speedway is coming along. We are really enjoying the fact that people are enjoying themselves there. You know, getting the guys off the streets, getting them in a environment where there's an ambulance, where it's controlled, where there's walls on the sides. You know, you'll see so much racing happening on the streets, and guys are just standing next to the roads. When a car loses a wheel or something, we lose lives.
2: Exactly, yeah,
4: and
2: yeah.
4: This is why we have this.
2: So this is a controlled environment.
4: 100%.
2: And also, so yeah, you're flexing the tire marks on the racetrack now.
4: Oh,
2: they're
4: nice.
2: There now, which nice. Which shows like, yeah, people are there.
4: But you know, we've got our drag racing, okay? On the same day of drag racing, we have spinning. We got Traction SA, you know, the guys that came here from Traction with the yellow cars. They from Cape Town. We got a few of their cars. So on our big events, they'll be here, and then they can take you guys for spins in their cars. So you come out, you pay a fee, you jump in their cars, and they take you. There's four or five cars. You can all go together in it.
2: Yeah, I'm still to come for a lesson for drifting as
4: yeah,
2: well.
4: Yeah, I need they to do lessons. To do they, oh, you're busy, busy. And then we've got a bit. You haven't even seen our canteen now.
2: Oh yeah, we haven't seen the canteen. Oh, man, we need to see the canteen.
4: I want to. Feroza is a bar as well. You know.
5: Why are you saying it like that?
4: Because I'm Muslim. These guys are going to get me in
5: trouble.
4: But
5: that makes a great businessman because you understand your audience. Mm.
4: Yeah, but true. I just separate myself from certain things, you know? So it's.
6: Yeah,
4: it's you know what? My partners, they need it.
2: They're the ones with the bomb. It was their suggestion, eh?
5: No,
4: yeah,
5: it's like
4: it was never mind. It was never mind. I'm not going
2: to
4: take a blame for it.
5: It's the same thing like Ismail not being a smoker, but then he caters to the smokers. So when I get there and I'm a smoker, I won't feel the need to leave early because everything that I could possibly want is in some stand somewhere where I can buy it.
2: Oh, nice, man. Because you don't have to go out to get the cigarettes if you've forgotten them. Everything's inside, right?
5: Exactly. Yeah.
2: Now I have to go to the garage. Because last time I think we had to go to the garage for some.
4: No, you don't have to go to the garage for nothing now.
2: Everything is inside.
4: Everything is
2: pay your money by the gate and we
4: come
2: go.
4: In. 100 bucks. 100 bucks.
2: For the whole day.
4: For the whole day. And then we got our Stance Roman show coming up on the 25th.
2: Okay.
4: It's going to be epic. Guys, that's going to be huge. We've got so many entries already.
2: What's that about?
4: So Stance is about whose car can be the lowest. Whose car has got the most beautiful engine compartment?
2: Wow.
4: Whose car has got the best interior? Old school cars. Who's got the best old school car there? And then we're going to have a sound off competition with who's got the best sound in their cars. And
2: that's incredible.
4: Have you seen on some movies in Hawaii on the beach where they have the two poles in the ground and the pole across and they dance and they go under that thing to see who can go the lowest?
2: What's the limbo?
4: Limbo, there we go.
2: So you do the limbo of cars?
4: Yes, we do the limbo of cars as well.
2: Yeah, Ishmael, you just do everything. Last time it was the buckies, who can climb the highest? Now it's the limbo.
4: Who can go the lowest?
2: Who can go the lowest? From the highest to the lowest to who's the loudest? Wow.
4: Nah, I tell you what, I'm having fun there and I think lots of people are having fun with us, and it's just so nice to see that so many people are coming out and supporting our event. People are all blown away when they come there for the first time.
2: No, definitely.
4: So Ronnie, it'll be like your first time when you do come there again, because it's changed so much. You get a shock.
2: I already sent you a voice note. I'm like, no, it wasn't you. It was I think it was Taro I was speaking to, and then you replied me on his phone saying I'm gonna be this guy just grabs people's phones
4: straight
2: replies to them
4: straight.
2: Yeah, but so
4: forward me.
2: So yesterday it wasn't like it was just like an event. So hopefully it can be every Sunday.
4: We're doing it every Sunday already. But what we've done in the past. The past two weekends before, we just let it be an open thing where one guy can go to another and call him out and just have a race.
2: I see.
4: But this one, we put up classes, we put up trophies, and that really attracted everyone. That really attracted everyone.
2: Yeah, we should do like a championship belt. Like, yo, if you lost, you've lost the trophy, you know, type of thing.
4: Bogart Radio, Bogart Clothing, get some trophies out for us.
2: All right.
4: Come, some prizes. Let's get some sponsors on the go.
2: Yeah, so I'm gonna buy a car so that I can also participate, so that I can take the trophy.
4: No, man, you stay behind the mic. You're good at that.
2: This guy is scared of me. But anyway, he knows he's scared.
4: When are you ladies coming? So that we can take you in cars, find out if you like it.
6: Soon.
4: How soon?
2: This one's the light cars already. Hey.
6: Soon.
2: That's the problem. That's the problem. Nah.
4: You know, I keep saying, we brought out people from the UK, from Ireland, Scotland, to come and race against us. And when everyone qualified, it was the most surprising thing. Pole position was a lady from Ireland, and second was a South African girl. And then the men.
2: Dang.
4: So,
2: That's dope.
6: Yeah.
4: You guys are kicking butt.
2: So I'm going to buy Chantel the BM then. She's going to do it on my behalf.
4: Yeah, so guys, don't forget.
2: I know she's got it.
4: 25th, eh? 25th. Guys, out there that's listening as well, our rules are please do not speed in our pit lane. Please do not make donuts in our pit lanes. We have donuts.
2: Who's doing donuts in the pit lane?
4: For donuts. And then some guys, we painted lines there. It's time and money and all that to make it look nice. And I just, you know, I need to get the word out there, because guys are used to just doing what they want to do. So now to control it will take a bit of time.
2: As soon as you arrive Mzansi Speedway, it's like, it's just amazing. It just feels like I can do the donut here. Because I remember they do it outside right there, because I've seen a lot of people doing it right there
4: outside the gate.
2: I'm like, yo, yeah. It's not controlled there.
4: You remember where you guys set up your the whole tent and all that?
6: Yes.
4: That section now is for spinning. Spinning and donuts and alles. And then...
2: Incredible.
4: And then... I'm just going live again this idea so people can check what's cutting. That section is for spinning. And then if you move, look behind, in front of that is our canteen, our bar area, our sitting area. We actually got a TV screen that is 5 meters by 1.8 meters high.
2: That's a big screen.
4: We got big sound there. Oh my word. If we must put that sound full volume, we'll hear it from here. In the seal room, I promise you.
2: Because in Estra, don't start complaining now.
4: that's because a baby speaker. I'm telling you, the speakers, we got 24 bigger than the suitcase here.
2: Wow, that's a linear system there.
4: Massive.
2: Okay, so some Mzansi Speedway is happening now, eh? Every weekend, we're there.
4: I think next week I must bring in someone that can talk more about our Stance Roman show that's coming up.
2: Oh, yeah.
4: I actually want to bring my grandson in the studio. He's 9 years old. He started racing go-karts.
2: He's still
4: practicing. I won't let him race until I'm sure that he's a top three.
2: I just want him to come out.
4: He must come out and he must be top five at least.
2: I want to
4: bring him to studio. And
2: is
4: he
2: the go-karting also on Mzansi Speedway?
4: No, it's on the Formula K side. So we split Formula K is the one side and Mzansi is the other side of it.
2: Oh yeah, because I know Formula K definitely has the golf cart.
4: But remember, Formula K is the only go-kart track in Africa that's 1.9 kilometers long.
2: Okay, that is long.
4: That is big.
2: That is long.
4: So, you know,
2: for golf karting, that is long.
4: And there are rent carts out there, so we need to make a Bogart day at Formula K as well one day.
6: Yes.
4: I think it'll be nice.
2: Well, they are listening, so definitely one needs to come up.
4: And
2: actually, I was speaking to somebody in this building, specifically. His name is Devin, and he's literally what we're talking about. That's what he wants to do. So, if he's listening right now, I mean, yeah, Devin, like, if you're listening right now, you see, I wasn't lying.
4: So what we should do also, right? We should have a competition here, and we should let people win drives. We should let people win drives, either in a go-kart or in a BM or in a drag car. And let people, you know, win
2: the experience.

0: very, very closely to your speaker.
1: I like
0: speaker.
1: How he says just us next week and then we just do it.
0: We just do it. Next week we're going to advertise, right? And we're going to have a winner once a month. We're going to collect 10 people and pull a draw end of a month. And one person, huh?
2: Yeah.
1: All right.
0: Chantel, sort it out. Feroza, please sort out the story.
1: The one and only.
0: I leave it in your hands.
1: The woman in charge. She hasn't even said a word. But anyways, the time, 16 minutes past the hour, 10 o'clock. But yeah, man, it was quite exciting on Mzansi Speedway, this track. But definitely this Sunday, we're going to show up and see what happens there.
0: Thank you.
1: It'll still be there. What happens on Saturday?
0: Saturday was, no, we had nothing on.
1: Okay.
0: Yeah, we're taking book. We're letting other people hire our track on Saturdays, and we do our thing on Sundays. So we've got quite a bit of bookings, but last week we had nothing. Actually, 2 or 3 weeks in a row, we had nothing. Mm. But we also need the break to clean up nicely and make it look nice again.
1: All right, cool,
0: that's
1: man.
0: It from me. It's my pick. National Motorsport Mzansi. We're
1: guys,
0: out.
1: Don't forget, Mzansi Speedway is something that you definitely look forward to, man. I'm looking forward to it. I'm going to be there. So I'm telling everybody so that they can also be there. But anyways, thank you so much, Ishmael. Until next Monday. Good morning.

0: Great sounds of Kelvin Momo. Bala is the name of this one here. Shout out to the vocalist on this here, man. They're definitely killing it. Oh, amazing stuff. The Bogan Morning Show. The name is Ronnie J. Dre's extraordinary DJ. It is time for what's on the front page news. What we got?
1: I can't bear sad news today, you guys.
0: Sad news?
1: Yeah. Heartbreaking news. So on our front page today, we have King Misuzulu Zwelithini.
0: Oh, that's my man. I like that guy.
1: Yeah, so he has expressed regrets after a private video surfaced online. So in this video, we see him insulting his wife.
0: What?
1: Yeah.
0: Are they like bad words?
1: Bad words.
0: What did he say?
1: Bad words. He was accusing her of cheating. He was expressing how unhappy he is with the way that she carries herself. A point where he even said that he will no longer be giving her money and he needs for her to leave the royal palace. Not only that, mm-hmm. He made disparaging comments about the Shembe Church.
0: Wow. Okay. Is she still there in the royal palace then?
1: Yes, she's still there. So the palace says the video is historical and doesn't reflect the current circumstances in the royal household.
0: Okay, I'm not going to comment on that, but because we all know what that is. Yes. But yeah, man.
1: It is so heartbreaking. But that man was swearing at her. And you can.
0: That doesn't sound like him.
1: Yeah.
0: That's why it's important personally
2: to have your own money as a woman.
1: 100%.
0: That's why it's important for anybody to have their own money, guys.
2: Yeah.
0: Come on.
2: So now you don't have to put up with somebody talking to you like that. You can say, okay, sharp. Ngiyahamba. And you'll have somewhere to go and you'll have the money to go. When someone knows you can't go anywhere, they'll talk to you like that.
1: 100%.
0: Like get a salary or something? I don't know. They don't?
1: Like things in the royal palace are handled differently to what would happen in other households. And when you look at how things are done in the royal household, it is a shock. This video being in the internet is a shock. It is a culture shock.
0: From what I'm hearing, that guy would actually do that. He doesn't seem like that guy, you know.
1: 100%. But I think this goes to show that he is human. We are all human.
0: Yeah, man. I think he just had a moment. Because you can't just always be, you know. I mean, you gotta let loose sometimes, man. It's allowed. No, it's not that it's allowed, but I'm just saying.
1: In that video. In that video you could tell that man was drunk.
0: Now you see that explains a lot.
1: You could tell that he was drunk, but I'm now asking myself, how long has this been happening? I don't think that situation was happening for the first time.
0: Yeah, obviously for him to get emotional like that, I mean, he had to have it for a long time. Or maybe he was holding back a lot of things.
1: For him to insult his wife. I know that is disheartening, guys.
0: No, that is disheartening.
1: I feel like as a person, you can express how you feel when you are disappointed or you're raising concerns, but that is not grounds for you to swear at a person and degrade them.
0: Yeah, man, it definitely isn't. I want to know who shared the video. When did this video surface? Who was taking the video?
1: The
0: in
1: queen.
0: The first place. Oh, she took the video.
1: She took the video.
0: And then she leaked it.
1: Yeah.
0: Under what grounds?
1: I don't know.
0: This is what this guy does.
1: I don't know.
0: But why would she do that also? Like, come on.
1: I think she wanted to show what she was going through. And maybe the royal family was... You know how sometimes they will protect the perpetrator and say, no, you know, he's a man. Why did you do this? What did you do to provoke him instead of dealing with the matter as it is?
0: Because, you know, sharing videos online, you know, can lead to a lot of things, guys. We're not gonna lie, you know, and 100%. Especially because, yeah, I do get her from her perspective to say, look, this is what I'm going through.
1: And I'm tired. Yeah.
0: But also she has to look like the position that she's in, because it's also important. Like, come on, it's a respectable position. That's the whole throne, you know what I mean? That she's putting out. She's not just putting out one person. Unless she illustrated like, guys, I understand. She's gonna call and like, you know what? Let's separate this from this man and this whole thing. Because, you know, sometimes when you're a king, you get to carry a lot, you know what I mean?
1: 100%. And you carry the entire village.
0: Exactly. So sometimes, like, you just gotta say, she has to specify, like, okay, guys, this is what I'm going through, but don't really affect the throne in any way. sometimes, because videos online, because people take things online and they just blow it out of proportion and take it in a different direction that you never thought it would. I don't know if you're trying to get me, because, you know, because what you thought you might be doing, and you might be doing more harm than, you know what I mean? Yeah, because there's a lot of people that comes with this. It's not just one person. Not that, like, just, like, put them out there, you know, like a president, you know what I mean? I mean, there's certain things that you handle things in a way. Like, you know, like, we found, yeah, you know, like, right now, we still haven't got our answers from why there was over millions of US dollars on their couch, but because that's what it is. That's how you approach it, you know what I mean? It's not just one person. This person is carrying a lot, you know? But hey, man, I love that guy, man. It doesn't seem like a guy that would do that. But hey, but
2: well, not everyone is what they seem.
0: Yeah, but hey, but yeah, we're all human beings, like you say, at the end of the day. And it's, yeah, sometimes we lose.
1: I hope he's learned a lesson, though. I hope he's learned a lesson from this.
0: But my question is he not allowed to burst out at some point? Is he not allowed to be human?
1: Hear me out.
0: After everything that I've just said.
1: He is allowed to be human. Mm. He's allowed to burst out, to be angry, to be frustrated.
0: At some point.
1: What?
0: Mm-hmm.
1: What?
0: Because also him, he has to be very cognizant of what the position he holds. And also 100%. The words he's putting out.
1: 100%.
0: Yeah, it's a tricky matter. It's a tricky matter, I won't lie. You know, but he slipped. It's okay. I think, you know, people should... I don't want to say get help. I think this whole situation, people need to sit down and discuss it now that it's out there, you know. And not the online people.
1: Yes, okay. I know. Not the online. Yes, people. Yes, most definitely. I think that has been done or will be done. But I really do hope that he learned something from this. And if he needs help, if he needs to go to therapy or whatever, he needs to
0: exactly,
1: go.
0: Yeah.
1: He needs to go. Yeah.
0: Plus, also, we just heard one person's side of you. We don't know what really happened on that side. Of which we don't, and I won't recommend it. We should. It should just end here and fix it right there. If there's more problems, fix them internally.
1: Yeah, and must never happen again.
0: Yeah.
1: Must never happen again.
0: Or, yes, that must never happen again. And also, leaking things in the royal house must never happen again as well.
1: Yeah.
0: I'm sure they're going to sit with her and, you know, and tell her the
1: advisors and the elders, most definitely.
0: All right, cool. What else we got on the front page?
1: We have the passing of Jaden Adams.
0: Oh, yeah, man.
1: Yeah. So, for those who don't know who Jaden Adams is, he was a player for Mamelodi Sundowns and Bafana Bafana. He recently represented us at the World Cup.
0: Imagine that.
1: Yeah, he passed away at the age of 25.
0: Yeah, man, just right after the war.
1: So heartbreaking. And a lot of people are speculating that it is due to depression. They think that it was suicide, but nothing has been confirmed yet.
0: Actually, yeah. You know, depression is a real thing, man. It can be anything. It can't even be money. You can't even point at the thing, because there's so many things that a person can be depressed about.
1: You know, there's something that you said on Friday when you said that if you are not fulfilled, if you're not satisfied, if you're not happy with yourself, with the life that you live, money can't buy that. No matter how much money you have.
0: No, you can't.
1: It will never satisfy. Like, you will never be happy.
0: But why would rumors spread so quickly after the public figure has passed away? Like how?
1: I mean, he's a big deal. Of course, the rumors are gonna spread like a wildfire. He's a big deal. So. He was playing.
0: Nah, he did play
1: for Bafana Bafana.
0: He made history for Bafana.
1: He made history in his family as well.
2: You know, some people have this tendency where they want to seem closer to you, so they'll start keeping your files or saying whatever they can say. Information that people don't really have access to, just to prove that they were close to you.
1: Yeah. We've seen that a lot. And I guess we see that a lot in a lot of cases where you find a celebrity passing away. You know, there's a lot of people who wanted to show us how close they were with AKA.
2: Now the pictures came out of nowhere.
1: Videos,
2: and everything.
1: Yeah,
0: man, be like that sometimes, man. Listen, if you don't talk to me, you don't send me flowers while I'm alive, keep the same energy when I'm gone.
1: Yeah,
0: I'll be posting like, RIP, no. No. Just continue. All right. Just continue.
1: Those are the people that will make a speech.
0: Continue. Imagine.
1: At your funeral.
0: If I'm a ghost, I'm looking at this person. I'm like, what? You win.
1: I'll make you choke on your saliva.
0: Man. Yeah, man. But shout out to this goat, man. I think we have to goat him because he has done a lot, man.
1: He really has.
0: He's always been on the winning team, eh? 100%. Jaden Adams. Yeah, eh? FIFA World Cup, I saw they also made an announcement as well, which was quite cool because they had to recognize, like, this is what happened.
1: Yeah. They had a moment of silence, and I think that's going to go on until the last game.
0: Oh, is it?
1: Of the World Cup.
0: Wow, that's amazing.
1: Yeah, no, they did honor him.
0: Bafana still in the game, huh?
1: Yeah.
0: Still in the game, son.
1: No, it's unfortunate that we are still in the game over such news. But yeah, we're sending hugs and love to his family and his loved ones.
0: All right, cool, man. I think that's all we have for the front page news. This is the Bogart Morning Show. The name is Rodney J. Tree's Extraordinary DJ. We do this every Monday, Wednesday, and Friday. And when we come back, we want to speak about a little bit of our sports with Rob. And also, telling you some about the Capella competition. 1,000 rands up for grabs. Good morning.

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0: 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And just like that, you can get a standard chance to win the Capello 1,000 Rand voucher. 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And also the cocktails are amazing. And also the whiskey sours there, they're just amazing. We've got the whiskey sours. They even got the cognac sours now, apparently. I'm not sure if they're the only ones doing it, but I'll try and find out. But all I know is that I've tried them and they are spectacular. I'll tell you right now, man. So definitely download the Bogart Radio app. Just enter the word Capello on the Win With Us tab, which is under the chat. And just like that, you and your friends can go and have a nice time over there. Capello, any Capello, whether you are in Cape Town, Durban, Zambia, Botswana, we definitely got you.
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0: All right, cool, man. All right, it's time for same, same, but different.
5: So, do you guys know the difference between medical aid and medical insurance?
4: I think okay, I do.
0: To me, sounds like the same thing.
4: Yeah.
0: And then there's this thing that they also have. I think it's a medical something. I don't know what it is called. But it's like, what's the difference?
4: I feel like medical aid covers different health problems, and then an insurance, like a car insurance.
0: Hospital plan. That's what they call it. Yeah, I saw that as well. Yeah, we need to discuss that, man.
4: Yeah,
0: what's
4: so
0: the difference
4: with an insurance? I would take it that something would have to happen, maybe like an injury, you know, or something, and then that's when it covers you. But I don't think it would cover you for wanting to go fix your eyes or your teeth or
0: the insurance.
4: The insurance.
0: Okay, not the hospital plan.
4: Not the hospital plan. I don't know if I'm wrong or right, but yeah.
0: The whole thing.
5: Oh, damn. Okay, so medical aid is designed to help cover a wide range of healthcare expenses. So these include your doctor's visits, your specialist consultations, hospital treatment, prescribed medication, depending on your plan. You know, there's entry level, whatever. It's like a DSTV package.
0: On your body.
4: Anything on your body.
5: Basically. Okay. Yes. And then medical insurance, on the other hand, is usually a more affordable product that provides limited cover for specific medical events, such as accidental injuries, certain illnesses, or hospital cash benefits. Like, for example, maybe I can get medical insurance because I have this specific chronic illness, and it will only cover me for this specific thing because that's what I need it for.
0: Okay, quite.
4: Is medical insurance affordable than medical aid?
5: It could be in certain situations because maybe you need less from the insurance than you would need from a medical aid package. But now if you have insurance, because let's say you always at Mzansi Speedway, then it's going to be higher, you know.
0: So if something happens out of Mzansi Speedway, it's chaifwe.
5: Need medical insurance to make sure that, hey, listen, I regularly do this thing that could... It increases my chances of being injured.
0: So if you're in the Bogart Radio studio, you only can get insurance for here. Well, if something happens outside, that's up to you. Okay, we get it now.
5: So it depends.
0: Manje, hospital plan, man.
5: I don't know.
0: It's there. I saw it. Like, I was just like, these people are just changing names. The same thing now. Because I did ask, like, what is this? Because they give you a call. Let me entertain those people if I got time. You know? Because I want to know. You know what I mean? I'll be like, yeah, today you're going to work. Today you're going to work.
4: Okay.
0: So I asked, like, what's the difference? I even asked, what's the difference between medical aid? They themselves, they don't even know.
5: Wow.
0: Because, those are the questions. Because I think they get these people at the call centers. Then they just give them, like, things so that they can sell you the plan. And it's basically just literally just their medical aid. Basically, that's what it is. But just with the name change and also cheaper, because they found out, yo, they're suffering. You gotta cook something up.
4: Yeah. Okay, I found something. So they say here, hospital plan is a specialized lower cost type of medical aid that exclusively covers medical costs incurred while you are admitted to a hospital, such as surgeries, procedures, and ICU care. So the comprehensive medical aid covers both in hospital stays and everyday expenses like GP visits, dentistry, and prescribed medication. So that's the difference. So hospital plan covers medical costs incurred while you are hospitalized.
0: While you're hospitalized.
4: Yes.
0: Now it makes a lot of
4: sense.
0: So
4: if you're there for something and then they discover that they have to do a surgery or something like that, that's when it comes in.
0: Oh, so you can get sick, but you already go to the hospital and you've already paid whatever needs to be paid.
4: Your medical aid has paid whatever, yes.
0: And the hospital plan kicks in.
4: It kicks in when, let me say, you go in there and you have a big surgery and your medical aid can't cover that.
0: The thing that I'm paying for cannot cover the thing that I paid for. Okay. but it's all right. Like, I got a problem with them, these things, man.
4: I mean, hospital surgeries are expensive, Ronnie. They're very expensive.
0: I just paid you. But anyways, it's okay. Because now I signed up to another plan. I don't know. It's, what do you call that? The Netcare. Isn't it okay?
4: Yeah.
0: Yes, it's Netcare. So they have this thing, which is the same thing. But it only covers you when you're hurt. You know what I mean? It doesn't cover the GP type thing. Because I feel like just to go in and see a general practitioner, I mean, you can literally just afford that. But when it comes to the operations and everything, you can afford that. But this one here covers it no matter what. But you get to pay less. Which is...
4: Medical insurance?
0: No, it's not medical. I don't know what it is.
5: But you're paying
0: it's
5: for
0: another
5: it?
0: Nine. Yeah, you see, I don't even know it. I don't even know it. But no, they had to sell me and I had to ask a lot of questions. I felt bad for a person because now I've been roasting them whilst they're on the call. That's what I do. I'm not a bad guy. But yeah, man, so they got like different names for everything, but it was quite cheap. It was like $300 or something like that, you know. But I figured, like, hey, man, one day I'm going to be in an accident.
4: Ish.
0: Gotta call the ambulance, you know what I'm saying? Because the ambulance is expensive. If you guys know how much it is.
4: Yes.
0: For Netcare.
4: And can I tell you, when you get into an accident and those guys arrive, and upon arrival, they find out that you are not covered by medical aid, they leave you there and you wait for the government. I'm telling you, you wait for the government ambulance.
0: You see?
4: They will leave you there.
0: Wait, so they can't take you?
4: They can't take
0: Wait,
4: you.
0: I just thought they take you.
4: No.
0: By law, they have to take you.
4: No.
0: No.
4: No.
6: Hasn't that changed?
4: It hasn't changed.
0: Nah, man.
6: Because I know in our community, there's an ambulance called Hutz. It's a Hutzvola.
0: Yeah, that one, Hutzvola.
6: It's like a Jewish, it's part of the Jewish community. And normally, it's dedicated to catering for Jewish people in the community. But there's always one or two guys that are babalas in the afternoon that get knocked by a car. And you see them getting put in those ambulances. I think they will take you to... I've heard what you're saying before. I've heard it before that privatized, or if you're not on medical aid, certain ambulances can't assist you. But I think...
0: But how do they know?
6: I think that has changed. When they put you into the vehicle, once you've arrived at the hospital, then the hospital decides whether to give you private care or to keep you in that government hospital.
0: Because they have to save you. They can't just make you die.
4: I'm telling you guys. I was involved in an accident a year back, and they didn't take the other guy.
0: Yo. But how do they know you're not on medical?
4: They will ask you for medical aid.
6: But you're unconscious.
0: Unconscious. How do they ask me? Unconscious.
4: Trust me. So that could happen because of the kind of community that you live in.
6: Yeah, for sure.
0: Yes. Yeah.
6: Generally, it's a
4: no. Trust me, it's a no. They won't even take a high blood pressure. Those guys just leave.
0: Ah, no, man. Because I once had an accident, and I remember, I don't know, there was an ambulance which was coming across because I was there, and then there was a guy who got bumped by a car. And then they literally stopped and just assisted the guy. I don't know how they got paid. Or I don't know. Maybe the insurance. Maybe don't they have insurance for this thing? Mm. Because they did help the guy. You know what I mean? Otherwise, he was gonna go. Mm. Like, it was gonna be chai if I hadn't stopped that ambulance.
4: Cause tell you what, even the government ambulances will take your ID number so they can claim some money from the government.
0: Yeah, I think so. Yeah, I think so. Yeah, because those guys, man, they will still irritate you. Also, there's sometimes, you know, when you have an accident,
4: mm-hmm.
0: those ambulance guys, they will force you to sit down, of which I discovered why. Like, no, for real, man. Like, what do you call it? You're to be traumatized. What do you call that thing? Is it traumatized?
4: Mm-hmm.
0: Like,
5: but when you're in shock.
0: Yeah, in shock.
5: Mm.
0: At first, I didn't realize why they do that, because it annoys me. Like, I was in an accident the other time, and they take that thing seriously. Like, sir, you need to sit down. I'm like, no, I'm fine. No, you need to sit down.
4: Do you know why,
0: like,
4: they do that? They do that just in case you haven't, you didn't get any injuries, and but they still want to admit you so they can get money.
0: No, it's actually not that. So I was having a chat with another doctor, and then he explained to me, like, look, if you get a cut, like, just say Rob drops here and then he gets a cut on his wrist,
4: mm-hmm.
0: and maybe he bumps his head or something like that, because, you know, he's gonna bleed out faster because of the adrenaline that you have.
4: Mm-hmm.
0: But if Rob was pop drunk and he gets the same cut, he won't bleed as much.
4: Mm.
0: You know why? Because it's a mental state. Because he's not in a, you know what I mean?
5: I heard the opposite, that if you have alcohol in your system, you are going to bleed out more because it thins out your blood.
6: Maybe the bleeding does happen. It's just more so the adrenaline that keeps you pumping and not the realizing adrenaline that you're actually hurt.
0: So
6: the later stage, I think. Yeah. There was also ladies on Replies. I don't know if you guys remember. You guys remember Replies, believe it or not?
5: Yes.
6: Yeah, so there was a lady that had a screw. There was a screwdriver, or there was something in her head that went through her head. And she went on a couple of, I don't know how long she went on, but it was a couple of months, if I'm not mistaken. She went without realizing this thing was in her head, because either it touched a nerve that was senseless, or there was just too much adrenaline in the blood that she didn't understand it or something. Only later on someone puts out, look, you've got something sticking out your head. You should get
0: so
6: this
0: you won't notice. Out. So the fact that's why they say, you know, you need to sit down because of that shock.
6: Because
0: you got so much adrenaline, and no, you can die from a heart attack and you won't even notice, because a heart attack, you don't notice it. So it's very important. So such things, that's why they actually put it there, because you need to sit down. After an ambulance, after an accident, just sit down. It's okay. And they'll force you. And they're really...
4: They do.
6: Guys, thinking about medical care and medical assistance and all that, I'm not sure if you guys came across this on social media. Sacre, your homeboy, the one that... The one guy that went to get the vest, the shambok, and the Zulu.
0: Oh yeah, him.
6: Apparently, he was attacked with one of his pranks. One of his pranks went overboard to a point where the people that he was doing it around didn't know what he was doing. They attacked him. Right now, he's currently in a coma.
0: No.
6: Yeah, so I was trying to figure...
0: Was he part of the macho match?
6: You know those stunts that he was pushing? He was putting those stunts. So he tried to do that same stunt somewhere else in a remote area. And
0: you know, those guys,
6: he got victimized to a point where he was beaten to a pulp. So much so he's in a coma right now. I was thinking maybe it's a prank and he'll come out of it. But I saw this morning, once again, somebody is posting on his page saying that he's still in an induced coma. He's still very, things are very hectic. Must send prayers and whatnot. So I'm thinking, yo, when a prank goes wrong,
0: Because he was pushing it a little bit too far, man. Even me, I was just like, yo, this guy's he's got some balls. Like,
6: at some point, he was part of the March and March protest, but I think some people took it a bit too, got too personal. I think it took it to a point where we're thinking, bro, we're marching for something that is serious, that is serious for our life.
0: That's affecting people's lives.
6: And you're
0: lives,
6: here making a prank out of it. So what we will do is we'll make an example out of you.
0: Now, because where he was marching, it was more modern, like, you know what I mean? The people could tell that he's making a prank.
6: Yeah.
0: So, but obviously,
6: he went into an area where he wasn't supposed to.
0: Yeah, they're not very diplomatic.
6: Chief, we don't deal with those things.
0: We'll
6: deal with you accordingly.
0: Oh. Now. Yo, man, serious, man. But yeah, man. Okay, cool. So we covered everything on the front page news. And thank you, Feroza,
6: You guys covered everything except sports. For the Springboks. Yes. They are busy here hitting people left, right, and center.
4: Yeah.
6: It's as if they're playing matches against themselves, bro.
4: Ish.
0: Bro, but they made history, though. I was thinking about it this morning. Like, they've beaten every team in the six.
6: Every single team.
0: That's never been done before, right?
4: I'm a pogo pogo.
0: No, they had to, like, you know.
6: Like, now we're just showing that they're levels. Like, now, okay, you can't come on the side of the fence because it's too green.
0: They had to reimburse the nation somehow. Somehow, you know.
6: Yeah.
0: They had to show you, like, guys, I know we lost there, but let us show you here.
6: Mm. That's very fortunate result. They came out with a 42-28 victory against Scotland in the Nations Championship tournament that's currently going on the way. It has a couple of nations that are participating. Mm. It's almost like a mini World Cup that's currently taking place, where it puts together some of the big teams that are currently participating. Of course, our Springboks came out with a 42-28 victory out in Loftus Versfeld. Very unfortunate news. I don't know if you guys heard this news as well. Mm. As far as Bafana Fana is concerned, Jaden Adams unfortunately lost his life. The reason for that is still unknown. There's been a lot of speculations across the board as to the reason for his death, but very, very unfortunate. A young man of the age of 26 years old, representing South Africa in the FIFA World Cup for the first time, first time call up. Everyone else thought, hey, Hotman. They call him Hotman because he behaves like a Hotman. Everyone thought that this is literally the pathway for a new generation of South African footballers.
0: He was
6: amongst one of those players. Unfortunately, after the World Cup, on his return, during the World Cup, actually, his grandmother, somebody that looked after him in his childhood, in his adolescent years, passed away. So he had to carry that burden in the World Cup, and he carried it so much like a hot man. And when he came back, there was so much pressure coming. You know, you're coming back from the World Cup, never mind the fact that you have all this money in your account. You have at least 10 million rand just for playing five matches, sitting in your account. You come back, your family is probably asking you for something, asking you for assistance. You've already lost your grandmother. You never got to say a chance. You never got a chance to give goodbye to. So there's been a lot of speculations with regards to the reason for his death. Nothing has come out as yet. It's all very much speculated, but a very, very huge loss for South African football. And I think that also, it went as far as the whole FIFA tournament mourning it as well. There was moments of silence during some of the matches, the quarterfinal matches that took place during the defeat.
0: Shout out to FIFA tournament. For that one, man.
6: Yeah, a lot of respect that was paid out to him. Man. We even paid in our social matches yesterday. We had a social match in the Masters League. We even gave him some a moment of silence. So it's something that's really affected the country. We don't know how we're going to bounce back from this. Obviously, there's a solution, but a big loss for the country altogether. I don't know, guys. But anyway, speaking about the FIFA World Cup, we've headed onto the semi-final rounds of the FIFA World Cup right now. If you guys,
0: Man, I was even telling everybody if you haven't been watching the World Cup, now these teams are worth watching. Actually,
6: now we're in the crunch moment of the FIFA World Cup. Now
0: it's the actual World Cup.
6: This should have been the actual World Cup right now. The last four matches left,
0: it was just
6: watching football. You know, there are four matches left right now. Of course, our four teams rather left. With two matches, of course, probably the humdinger of all the encounters would be that between France and Spain. Of course, our France are the favourites to go ahead and win the World Cup. They will be taking on Spain tomorrow, the 14th of July. And of course, our England will lock horns against Argentina. Now, all these four teams are here. All these teams are the four best teams in the world of football.
0: For sure.
6: And these are the four last teams left. So between all these four teams, we can definitely be guaranteed a winner.
0: They also proved like this is the actual soccer. This is talent.
6: This is
0: like,
6: what we've come here for. Yeah. People are obviously punting out for France and a repeat of France on Argentina final. A similar final that we had in 2022, yeah?
0: If France win... Is this still a thing? Does Africa want?
6: Don't do that.
0: It's something just there, though.
6: Like, don't do that.
0: We speak about this thing.
6: Don't do that thing.
0: But we're not going to speak about it. But it's there. We know it's there.
6: It's an elephant in the room, but we ignore it. But it seems to be a lot of excitement. Both semifinals, of course, will take place. One will take place tomorrow, and the other one will take place on Wednesday before we witness the final on Feroz's favorite day, the 19th of July. You got that day right last time, no?
5: Why is it my favorite day?
6: You predicted it correctly. That's how I'm attending it to you. Of course, it's also the day after Mandela's birthday, which is the 18th of July. So it's going to be a nice weekend as far as our celebrations are concerned.
0: Now, incredible, man. I don't know. We got all the Mbappe's there.
6: Every
0: team is just, you know, stars, and also England. Around. Yeah, England has been a while.
6: Yeah, England, Bellingham. England, in fact, they've released a song. they've released a song for the World Cup called "It's Coming Home."
0: Oh, it's coming home.
6: The song was actually released a while ago.
0: A couple of years ago.
6: I think they've replayed the song in hopes that actually this year it's coming home, and they have a very, very good chance. The likes of Bellingham, Harry Kane. Really, really great opportunity for them to come. Of course, they have to make sure they get over the hurdle of Lionel Messi and his Argentinian troops. Hey, that's going to be a tough game.
0: That's a game worth watching. Yeah, that one I want to watch. What time is it?
6: Kickoff for this. I think it's 9 o'clock, if I'm not mistaken. 9 or 7 p.m. But I'll just confirm. Mm-hmm. I'll confirm, of course.
0: Nah, it's okay. You're going to find us at any Capello, guys. You can watch this match because it's going to be happening. Even the finals as well, man. All right, cool, guys. That's it. 4 minutes until the 11th hour of the day. It's time to wrap up. And yeah, we'll do this every Monday, Wednesday and Friday. Good morning. Have a great week.
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Yeah, nice little man. Masdula da chung and tutu, nestudu ngasu, tibu tubu, dale putin la mutu mutu, apagushi scoop, uzu, uzu.

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I still help pay for the wigs, and I help with the lease. You know I ain't never been cheap. Relationships don't always last, but let's not turn it to beef. I come through from time to time and have you grabbing them sheets. That's if you want to, I'm just playing, girl, stop smacking your teeth.

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0: Rose, rose, ice, ice, need a defrost, frost. 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And my V12 exhaust, cough, vroom, vroom. 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
1: 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Look, I just want to get out the house, man. 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
1: See? Hell.
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1: 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Just bring
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